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I've been to New York City. I've been to Chicago. I found no place like San Francisco. What a cable car. High, high on the hill. In the morning fall, eat and breathe. And cool, cool night, where I wanna be. Oh yeah, oh yeah. Wake, wake people, tell me about it now. 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I got the blues for San Francisco. Yes, yeah. Yeah, my heart is there. Hi.

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0: he vuelto a ser transparente. 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

boys, little giving salam, giving salam to Musa, really give salam a chain, but it's not right. I'm feeling right today, they finish. 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

owns the Holy Land? Are Jews and Muslim historic enemies? What is the role of religion in the ongoing violence in the land of Palestine? What is the role of Palestinian Christians in the Palestinian national movement? To answer all these questions, please join us on the 3rd of April, Thursday at 6:30 p.m. at St. Paul's Anglican Church in Burwood. We will be discussing all these questions from the perspectives of a Muslim Palestinian, a Christian Palestinian, and a Jewish ex-Israeli military soldier turned anti-Zionist. Join us in this thought-provoking panel discussion hosted by Palestine-Israel Ecumenical Network. To find out more about how to register for this event, please visit Palestine Justice Movement Sydney Facebook or Instagram, or you can look it up on Humanitix. Until we meet again next week, stay safe, keep talking about Palestine, and I hope I'll see you at the Palestine rally this weekend.

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2: 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Coming up in this hour, we've got music from Kalia Kimberly, Logan Statz, Superman, Inez Jasper, Leonard Sumner, Laura Ortman, and much more. Stay with us.

0: Al-Raisi Ali, heads held high, performed at a Gaza benefit concert here in New York by the New York City Palestinian Youth Choir. This is Democracy Now!, democracynow.org. I'm Nermeen Sheikh with Amy Goodman. As we continue to look at the U.S. and Israel war on Iran and Israel's attacks on Lebanon, we go now to Jerusalem, where we're joined by Orly Noy. She's an Iranian-Israeli political activist and editor of the Hebrew language news site Local Call. She's also the chair of B'Tselem's executive board. Her new piece for the New York Review of Books is headlined, Longing for My Tehran. Orly, welcome back to Democracy Now! If you could talk about this piece you've written and why you chose to write it now, Longing for My Tehran.
1: As you can imagine, it's been a very emotional time since the beginning of the war, not just because we are constantly running in and out of shelters, but because this time the footage of the bombing that I grew accustomed to seeing for over 2 years from the genocide in Gaza was now coming from my homeland, from my hometown, Tehran.

0: put up one hell of a fight. 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
1: Yo, my name's Gambira. I'm gonna play a track for you. This one's called Judging Me Too. Here we go.

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1: We're going to do another old song, but it's funny to us because it has a bit of a story behind it. You see, when we were around 16 years old, those many years ago, we were sitting on our brother's veranda and we looked up at his ceiling and it was so moldy. And we were sitting down jamming and yarning, eh, that day. And so we decided to write this song about his moldy ceiling. It was real bad, man.
2: And it all relates to life.
1: Let's go.

Oh my goodness, you fellas. Gee, I hope you were definitely feeling that mix this morning. I know I was, and that music just totally rocks, and you can only listen to it here at Koori Radio. Woohoo! Electric Fields with 2000 and whatever. Now, you fellas, trust God, if you ever get the chance to go

Welcome back, my beautiful people. Welcome back to The Breakfast Show with Tash, with Tasha, who plays all the deadliest music here at Koori Radio. And that was the beautiful Sharon Lane with It's All Over Now, Baby Blue, where you can only listen to it here at Koori Radio. And Salt with God is Love. Amen to that. And some deadly vibes right there. And the Bends with Velvet Trip before the break, you followers, before we had that half, after the 8 o'clock anyway. Welcome back. Welcome back. Welcome back. Yes, yes. That little tune there is from the show. Oh, it's on the top of my head. Oh, it'll come back to me later. But yes, yes, it's very familiar. All right, my beautiful people, let's get to the traffic and the weather and see what's going on. A little quick refresh. All right, and we have Wetherall Park, at Hosley Drive near Langana Place. There's a crash of a bus and a truck. One of two westbound lanes is closed. Take care driving out there, you fellas. It's lane one. Bexley Stony Creek Road at Rye Avenue. There's a crash of two cars. Moderate traffic conditions. Lane closed in both directions. One and two is closed, you fellas. Please find another route and take care driving out there. The plan is to get home safely wherever it is we need to be. All right, a little quick refresh of the weather. And beautiful, sexy Sydney. Sexy Sydney is sitting at a top of 23 degrees today. We are expecting rain, you fellas. Cloudy, very high chance of rain, most likely during the afternoon and evening alongside some light winds, all right? So, yes, it is going to be rainy. It's going to be wet. So, shout out to Newcastle. You, if you are tuning up, listening to Koori Radio, you fellas are going to be sitting at a top of 20 degrees up there in Newcastle. Cloudy. Penrith is going to be cloudy, but they are expecting light rain within the hour, and they're going to be sitting at a top of 19 degrees. Shout out to Penrith. Hey, Parramatta. Shout out to Parramatta too. You fellas, you're going to be hitting cloudy day today, sitting at 19 degrees. Campbelltown, woohoo! Hey, Campbelltown, you fellas are going to be sitting at 19 degrees as well. And the sexy blue mountains up there, them beautiful blue mountains up there, you're expecting a light shower pretty soon. You're going to be sitting at 15 degrees today. And Gaimea down south, you fellas are going to be sitting at 19 degrees. Look, it's going to be a beautiful day wherever you are. Batten down the hatches just in case it does come pelting down. You know what Mother Nature likes? She will change her mind. She might just bring out the sun and say, here's some rays. And then next minute it could just rain. You never know. All right, you fellas, look, don't forget, please send me, if you have any community announcements or any announcements you would like me to talk about here on radio or on The Breakfast Show, send me an email, brekky@kooriradio.com, brekky@kooriradio.com. 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IndigiTube is another amazing Indigenous platform, very educational and informational. You'll find a lot of interviews in there, podcasts in there, music in there as well. So go and check it out. I was looking at it over the weekend, and I'll tell you what, it is pretty cool. I do like it. And interviews with some of your favorite Indigenous artists, Indigenous actors in there. And just, I love it. Just be mindful of it and go and check it out. And my favorite, kooriradio.com via your web browser. And you can listen to us anywhere in the world, the country there, you fellas, with all that, what I just said. Okay? So then no excuses. All right. Now, let's get back to the music. Now, Janet Jackson. Yes, it's her birthday on the weekend. I've been playing her all week. She got into the Grammy Hall of Fame, which she should be in there anyway. And I was just admiring how amazing this artist is. And I'm so glad. You know, a lot of us listeners out there coming from there who grew up in the 90s. I went to high school in the 90s. I was so blessed during that year. I wish I knew what I know now back then. You know, you grow up differently, I guess. But I tell you now, Janet Jackson was definitely one of them artists that come along and just blew you out of the water, just made everyone want to look like her, dance like her, be like her. And one of the songs, my sister was pretty obsessed with her. My younger sister was very obsessed with her. And that's how I got into her, just listening to her music. And my sister was dancing to her. I can't dance to save my life. I like to be a bit of moving and grooving, but that's just about it. I can't do like anything Janet, like she can. But it was good to watch. And here is one of her songs. Now, thanks to Janet Jackson, we got the, you know, Jennifer Lopez was one of her backups there back in the day, one of backup dancers. And she's done pretty well for herself as well. But, you know, before Beyonce and all that jazz, there was Janet. And it even starts off with one of these deadly songs. Here's Pleasure Principle, you fellas. Sit back, relax. You're listening to Brekkie.

And you're listening to Black Chat here. Oh, I watched a bit of the NRL yesterday with the Warriors and Broncos. Oh, what a disaster. 42-12. What happened to the Broncos? The Warriors were absolutely amazing. You know, I don't watch a lot of football, but oh my goodness, that was a bit of a shock. 42-12. Penrith, Panthers were 28-6 to St George, and the Newcastle Knights and the Gold Coast Titans, they did them in too. 36-12. Yes. Not a good look for the Broncos, eh? Because I was born maroon, die maroon. And don't forget, if you've got events happening in your community, one of the ways to get the message out there is to email us here at blackchat@coryradio.com, blackchat@coryradio.com, so we can get it out. There is still a lot of great things happening, like tomorrow down at Art Levitt, down at Woolloomooloo. They've got that big auction of Auntie Mary Bashir and Nick Shahady's artwork. And that's going to